0: Sounds and Cities, the World Presenters Network. From Venice. From Venice. Venice.
1: Hello? Hello? Can you hear me? Yeah. Yeah, I'm Gigi from Venice. I'm so far away, yeah, but so near to your heart. So, with you in this afternoon, konnichiwa. And I have some Italian music to share with you. Hope you have a wonderful day. And be strong. Springtime is wonderful. And it's a door to summertime, no? More hot, the sunshine, the beaches, holidays, wonderful time. There is an Italian singer that here is very, very famous. It's called Lucio Battisti. It's one of the songs that here in the radio in Italy, everywhere. He's talking about a woman that's a friend that's a woman. It's a wonderful track. Una donna per amico. This is

Bonjour, good afternoon from Venice, your friend Gigi Mazin. It's wonderful, G-Wave, to send you all my happiness to stay with you, with my Italian music. And this is very, very special singer track because she's from Venice. yeah. His natural name is Nicoletta Strambelli, but in Italy, or also in Europe, she is known with a musical name is Patti Pravo. So wonderful women make wonderful songs in the 1760s. It's still on the track. Wonderful, really wonderful voice from Venice. It's one of the best voices from Venice. So wonderful women, wonderful voice. It's a crazy idea, pazza idea, the voice of Patti.

wonderful songs in the 60s and the 70s. The song that make Italy very different, very romantic. The song that speak about summertime, it speak about love, it speak about life. It's a wonderful voice. It's very, really a poet, and we appreciate so much. It come from Genoa. Genoa, it's a place, wonderful place on the sea, on the west of Italy. Yeah, is a town that was a gift with many, many wonderful songwriter, many wonderful poets. His name is Gino Paoli. The song is When Four Friends Meet at a Coffee Talking About Life. Yeah. J-Waves on the City from Venice, your friend Gigi. When you come to Venice, we wait for you, huh? We wait for you. All the town is waiting for you. In springtime, Venice is very, very

wonderful, so beautiful. And the end of the day, wow, the sun is shining on the lagoon, on the water, is so beautiful, beautiful, beautiful. Okay, J-Wave, Sundance City, from Dennis, your friend Gigi. I wanna say thanks for your time. Hope the music is love, okay? You tell me. And I wanna leave with a more modern music, yeah, okay? It's a strange Italian rap, but it's lovely. It's not rude. It's lovely. So next time, friends, see you very, very soon. Hold my love from Venice, from your friend Gigi, and this is called a Serenata Rap.

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Welcome to the Futuristic Talking Salon.

0: no. And sometimes, you know, it's like, what I mean, te amo, amore.
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I'm going to loot her and get me a mojo hand. 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Cold brown was my bed last night. Rocks were my pillow too. 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I woke up this morning, I was wondering, what in the world am I gonna do?